The Stereophonics, that is Just Looking, and this is Absolute Radio. Hey, it is Shep on a Monday morning, just gone 10 past one. How was your weekend then? Was it all right? Did you watch the Ronda Rousey, Gina Serrano fight on Netflix? The biggest female combat fight of all time, apparently, which is pretty cool for them, especially when it comes to the financials. It did only last 15 seconds, though. And I was like, that is kind of unique to combat sport, isn't it? That's okay. Imagine going to see your favorite artist and then just playing 15 seconds and then checking out. I went to see Sam Fender last summer in Withenshaw Park. I would have been mortified if he got on stage, played 15 seconds of this tune, and then was like, see you lads, good night. I mean, I paid a bit of coin for this. This is people watching.

Skunk Anansie, that is Weak, and this is Absolute Radio. I always forget how much I love that tune. And if you do as well, and you want to see it radiating live across a brand new festival this summer, then you can. It happens between the 26th and 28th of June at Highlands Park in Chelmsford, and it's called State Fair Festival, celebrating the best in rock music, country music, Americana music, the grub involved in those genres as well. And Skunk Anansie actually playing on the Saturday night just under Alanis Morissette. The Friday night sees Kings of Leon headline, and the festival gets wrapped up with the Lumineers on the Sunday night. The Absolute Radio ticket store is where you go to bag your tickets, and I would say don't miss out. Like, it is stacked, this bill. This is Vance Joy now and Riptide on Absolute Radio.

0: to That Is The Sweetest Thing, and this is Absolute Radio. It is Shep with you. They just rocked up over the weekend to the Street Child World Cup Finals in Mexico City, helped do the presentation, played a few tunes as well. They just seem like genuinely good blokes. I think it's easy to forget that they're literally one of the biggest bands of all time. I've got Queen, as we talk about biggest bands of all time, soon on Absolute Radio, and a band that over the weekend celebrated 17 years of their album, 21st Century Breakdown. Green Day, incoming next.
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Queen, that is We Will Rock You on Absolute Radio, early hours of Monday morning. It is Shep here. I've got the Foo Fighters to play next, who on Tuesday are going to appear on the internet TV show, you know it, Hot Ones. You know that show, right? Where they eat progressively hotter chicken wings. Well, there's a bit of a spin-off, which is called Hot Ones Versus, where basically the band is pitted against each other. Who out of the Foos is the person that can handle the heat the most? I might be reading this wrong, but I feel like Dave is the sort of person that goes to an Indian restaurant, looks at the menu, puts it down, and asks the waiter to bring him the hottest curry because he knows it's not on the menu. Am I reading the room completely wrong here? He's got my back, and I reckon he can handle the heat. This is Caught in the Echo on Absolute Radio.

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0: Hey, it is Shep, and this is Absolute Radio on a Monday morning. You just did the Foos, didn't you? And I've just realised that this time next week, when Dan Noble is back sitting in this seat, because I'm just looking after things for him tonight, he is going to be able to say it is exactly 1 month until the Foos stop by Anfield. That has come around so quick. Well, I guess it has, but also it feels like we've been waiting for it for so long. I think when you're really looking forward to seeing an artist, that's kind of the feeling you always get, isn't it? It's kind of like so counterintuitive that you can feel both things at the same time. I can't wait for it though. That's going to be massive, isn't it? Incoming, I have got Blink on Absolute Radio.
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for Buzzcocks that is ever fallen in love. And this is Absolute Radio. It is Shep with you after a weekend of Scottish football drama. I think it's fair to say, with Celtic taking it at the death in the Scottish Prem. Well, when it comes to Scottish festivals, the big one is Transmit. And if you would like to be there, then you can get your tickets right now at absoluteradio.co.uk/tickets. That is the Absolute Radio ticket store. And if you're questioning it at all, I wouldn't, because it is headlined by Richard Ashcroft, Lewis Capaldi, and this band, Kasabian, 21st of June, Glasgow Green, Transmit Festival. Grab your tickets now, yeah?

Semisonic, that is Secret Smile, and this is Absolute Radio. I've got Sheryl Crow, and If It Makes You Happy Soon. And if you didn't know, we've got a country music station here at Absolute Radio. It's called Absolute Radio Country, and there was a massive country music festival happening over the last couple of days. It's actually only just wrapped up. It was called a Highways Festival, happened at the Royal Albert Hall in London. And I think a nice little gateway into Absolute Radio Country actually is by checking out our Instagram. It is at Absolute Radio Country. There is so many highlights of what was an unbelievable Highways Festival with some of the biggest country artists on earth on there. So just go and dip into that. If you're scrolling tonight and you're looking for something else to scroll on, you've seen enough dog videos and you think, you know what? I'll give that a bash because I think you're going to like it, and then you can listen to us on the Free Radio app. This is Depeche Mode and Just Can't Get Enough on Absolute Radio.

0: 30 years ago yesterday that they released their debut album, Curb, back in 1996. I think it's fair to say they've had a pretty good career since then. That is Nickelback and How You Remind Me. This is Absolute Radio. I had a little bit of a kind of like a minor moment of breathlessness when I read the word curb, though, because at the moment it's something I'm quite terrified of. I got a new car a couple of weeks back. I have actually mentioned that on Absolute Radio, and I am terrified about the whole curbing situation. It's not that I can't parallel park. It's just that it's scaring me a little bit. All right, if you see me in the street, that's what's happening. Crowded House and Weather With You in a bit, and the Kooks incoming.
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Kooks, that is Naive, and this is Absolute Radio, buzzing to see them this summer at Delamere Forest. My name is Shep, and alongside them now, across their summer tour, Circa Waves. They've just announced that they're going to be supporting them. Is it me, or is support at the moment getting better? I know, like, it's always been that an up-and-coming band would support an up-and-come band, but at the moment it feels like an up-and-come band are supporting an up-and-come band. Am I seeing that wrong? I'm pretty sure that is the case. Like, Circa Waves are headlining huge venues on their own. I mean, it sounds like I'm complaining. I'm certainly not doing that. Let's jump into a classic, shall we? From Kiss now, this is God Gave Rock and Roll to You on Absolute Radio.

0: It is Shep here on Absolute Radio, Monday morning. And remember, the no repeat guarantee returns with Dave Berry on the Dave Berry Breakfast Show at 9 o'clock this morning. Runs right through then to home time with Bush and Richie. And it's just one of those things that hopefully is part of your routine by this point. If you're a new listener around here to Absolute Radio and you're not sure what it is, basically, the no repeat guarantee means you're not going to hear the same tune twice between 9 o'clock and 5 o'clock, Monday to Friday. So when I talk about it being part of people's routine, it might be something you want to chuck in there as well, because it's something you can rely on. Like, you don't have to question it. We're there for you. And just, you know that you're going to get a variety of tunes. You're never going to hear the same song twice, Monday to Friday, 9 till 5, just by listening to us. Seems pretty easy, really, doesn't it? Next, I've got Metallica and an absolute stonker. It's going to make you screw your face up. Whiskey in the Jar.
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That is the Stone Roses and Made of Stone. This is Absolute Radio. Hayley Shepp on a Monday morning. I've got new music from the Rolling Stones next. Do you remember when you first heard the Stones? My story of it might be a bit bleak. It's not supposed to sound bleak, but it might sound a bit bleak. Say bleak again, Shepp. I was at a very distant relative's funeral years ago, probably like 24, 5 years ago. I would have been like 9 or 10, probably maybe even younger than that. And I was only there, I think, because my dad was there. And there was a little CD player in the corner of this room. There was loads of CDs. And one of them was a Rolling Stones Greatest Hits album. Mad that they had a Greatest Hits album back then. I remember putting it in and pressing play. Not necessarily the music for a funeral, but I tell you what, I was

Primal Scream, that is Loaded, and this is Absolute Radio, Monday morning. It is Shep with you ahead of the Dave Berry Breakfast Show back this morning after 6 o'clock. Last week they were talking about trust issues, those little things that maybe just don't sit right with you. And I've been thinking about this. For me, I think when a mate tells me they're not excited about the new Oasis documentary coming out later on in the year, like, that's a red flag. How can you not be excited about the new Oasis documentary? That makes no sense. If anything sticks out in your mind as I'm saying that, text the word trust and then your issue to 8, 12, 15. Like, what are you talking about? I cannot wait to watch it. I mean, multiple times. Hit repeat for me. This is Songbird. Talking

0: REM, that is Losing My Religion on Absolute Radio. Monday morning, it is Shep with you. It's mad, isn't it, that the World Cup starts in a couple of weeks? I feel like it's been pretty quiet, to be fair, about the whole thing. Is there going to be sticker books and like player cards this year? Is that going to be a thing when it comes to the World Cup? Well, it is actually in the world of Bon Jovi. Right now, they've been posting about it all over their Instagram. If you want to get some Bon Jovi collector's cards, then you can. Have you got some? Oh, right, okay. I got two Johns. Have you got any Davids? I'll swap you. I've got You Give Love a Bad Name soon on Absolute Radio.
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That is Bon Jovi and You Give Love a Bad Name. This is Absolute Radio. What's up? It is Shep with you Monday morning. Did you catch Felix White's show last night on Absolute Radio? If you missed it, you can catch up on the free Rayo app right now and to the previous ones as well. He's unreal. Like, I feel like when I'm listening to that show, like I'm learning something about guitar music. It's similar to how I feel when me and my partner are chatting about the lessons that she's planning for school. She's a teacher. She doesn't just do that in her spare time. And like, sometimes she'll say something and I'm like, I did not know that at 33 years old. I had no idea. And genuinely, when I listen to Felix, I'm like, I had no idea that the guitar did that, or that there was this part of guitar music that I was very much unaware of. So yeah, go and listen back on the Free Rail app and he'll be back next Sunday from 10. And this is the Cortinas, their new one. It's called The Luckiest Man Alive. Absolute Radio.

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0: What's up, it is Shep. This is Absolute Radio on a Monday morning. Do you remember earlier on in the year, we talked a lot, didn't we, about whatever people say I am, that's what I'm not, the Arctic Monkeys album, because it turned 20. We even did a documentary on it. It's on the Free Radio app right now if you want to listen to it. It's wicked. Ben Burrell put the whole thing together. I felt a bit sad when we stopped talking about that, to be fair, because we haven't had an album in so long. It was nice to have them at kind of like the forefront of our minds. But then I realised, well, we're not going to have to wait that long because next year, Favourite Worst Nightmare turns 20. So, but I guess I'll get onto the Absolute Radio bosses, I reckon, to put together something for that. I've got Fluorescent Adolescent taken from that iconic record just after 4 o'clock.
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21: The top stories this hour.
5: Nominations closed today for Labour's candidate for the Makerfield by-election as Andy Burnham plots his route back to Westminster. The Greater Manchester Mayor's been granted permission to try to run for the seat. He's hinted at challenging the Prime Minister for his job as speculation continues to grow over Sir Keir Starmer's future. Culture Secretary Lisa Nandy says she's always been a supporter of Mr Burnham.
10: I want Andy to be able to return to Parliament. I said last time that the National Executive Committee and Labour decided to block him, that I believe that was a mistake, and if I'd been involved in that decision, I would have voted to allow him to come back.
5: US President Donald Trump has warned Iran the clock is ticking as talks to bring the war to an end have stalled. Meanwhile, Iranian media is reporting the US has failed to make any concrete concessions in its response to Tehran's latest proposals to end the conflict. Health officials in Africa are demanding countries, including the UK, don't ignore an Ebola outbreak in the Democratic Republic of Congo. 80 people have died in what they're calling a public health emergency of international concern. More than 330 suspected cases have been reported so far. Professor Trudy Lang, head of Global Health Network at the University of Oxford, explains why it's so hard to diagnose.
21: It's really difficult to have the capacity in the regions to do, you know, the PCR, you know, the systems we all got used to in COVID and how you find out if people are carrying these infections. Really hard to do in these regions, and we really need to mobilise laboratory capacity.
5: West Ham have edged closer to Premier League relegation with a 3-1 defeat at Newcastle. A point for Tottenham at Chelsea tomorrow is likely to be enough to send them down, with Spurs enjoying a far superior goal difference. And Aaron Ray has won golf's second major of the year, the US PGA Championship. He finished 3 shots clear of the rest of the field on 9 under par after a close final round at Aronimink in Pennsylvania. From Sky News, I'm Daisy Steele.

Early breakfast, this is Absolute Radio. It is Shep here on a Monday morning with Bush and Richie returning at 4 o'clock on home time. Joined by two of my favourite all-time characters in Beth and Rip from Dutton Ranch. Well, Yellowstone really, but now Dutton Ranch 2. That is Kelly Riley and Cole Hauser. Now, obviously, it's very cowboy heavy, Dutton Ranch. So look, Bush and Richie, if you boys need a little bit of cluing up on the lingo, you know, I'm here for you. I was brought up in rural South Wales and was around horses my whole life, to be fair. So, you know, I can even, if you want to, lads, I can bring them my chaps. You can borrow my chaps. Sounded less weird in my head than that. That is Bush and Richie back on home time from 4 o'clock. I take back everything I said. And this is Joe and End of the Beginning on Absolute Radio.

0: So whilst Bush and Richie are rocking my chaps a little bit later on Home Time, they can also sort you out the tickets to go and see Mumford and Sons live. It is Shep here with you, and that is The Cave. And of course, it is part of 10 weeks of tickets. Mumford and Sons tickets on Home Time. On the Dave Berry Breakfast Show, after 6 o'clock, Wet Leg tickets for the first time this week, and Kraftwerk tickets online as well. Absoluteradio.co.uk. Next, I got music from Queen. I Want It All incoming, and The Wombats too.
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It's this period of anticipation which really makes the Dave Berry Breakfast Show even better. Or perhaps it's all planning and hard work, but don't tell him that. 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

Early breakfast on Absolute Radio with the Dave Berry Breakfast Show. Just after 6 o'clock, it is Shep with you. That is the Wombats and Tokyo. They actually posted a video up on Instagram yesterday of them performing Techno Fan live at Transmit in 2019. And I have got you this year's headliners, Kasabian, to play soon. By the way, if you want to pick up tickets to Transmit, it's dead easy. 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That is absoluteradio.co.uk/tickets. And while you head there and cop them, let's jump into Massive Attack. This is Unfinished Symphony on Absolute Radio.

Hello, this is Felix White from the Maccabees. Join me on Sunday nights from 10 playing some of my favourite guitarists on Absolute Radio. And whenever you like on Rayo.

0: Kasabian. That is Processed Beats. It is Shep ahead of the Dave Berry Breakfast Show at 6 o'clock this morning on Absolute Radio. What is the most satisfying thing in your job, do you reckon? Is it when you close the laptop and the inbox is at zero? I'm sorry to say that on a Monday morning when I'm sure you're going to get into work, open the laptop and the inbox is going to be a bin fire. But that moment does feel good, doesn't it? I imagine for an artist, it's slapping a big red sold out banner across a gig poster, which Kasabian have actually just done for their Finsbury Park gig. They sold 45,000 tickets. I mean, when they got Razor Light the K's and Mars Kane also on the bill, I don't think it was ever going to be an issue, to be fair. The Stereophonics and Blossoms back to back next.
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Neighborhood Weekend a week. That is Blossoms and Your Girlfriend. This is Absolute Radio. Shep with you on Early Breakfast. And of course, they are headlining the Sunday night at Victoria Park in Warrington. Saturday sees Richard Ashcroft take to the stage, and final tickets on sale now at the Absolute Radio ticket store, absoluteradio.co.uk/tickets. And if you really want to get into the mood, here in the free Rayo app right now, Jay Lawrence chatting to Shed 7 about their favourite festival memories and talking about the upcoming appearance at Neighbourhood Weekender this weekend, or it feels good to say that, this weekend as well. This is Embrace, playing now on Absolute Radio, and all you good, good people.

Sounds which matter. Footsteps upstairs. Arguing upstairs. Hang on. Don't you live in a bungalow? Oh, and real music. That matters too.

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10: The top stories this hour. Andy Burnham's to give his first major speech later since declaring he wants to stand in the Makerfield by-election. The Greater Manchester Mayor says he wants to save Labour and has hinted at challenging Sir Keir Starmer. At the weekend, Wes Streeting said he'll stand in any leadership contest and would look to eventually rejoin the EU. Conservative leader Kemi Badenoch says it's a bad idea.
11: The country wants us to make the best of Brexit, make the best of leaving the EU. The idea of starting again, going backwards, having all of these negotiations, this is a sign of a Labour Party that does not have a plan for the country.
10: Reports suggest the US and Israel are making their most intensive preparations for renewed strikes on Iran since last month's ceasefire. Donald Trump's spoken to Israeli Prime Minister Benjamin Netanyahu and warned Tehran the clock is ticking. The World Health Organization has declared a global health emergency over an Ebola outbreak in Central Africa. More than 80 deaths have been linked to the virus in the Democratic Republic of Congo. In sport, West Ham will be relegated from the Premier League if Tottenham beat Chelsea tomorrow. Their 3-1 defeat at Newcastle leaves them 2 points adrift of Spurs with one game left. Nuno Espirito Santo's side are also well behind on goal difference, meaning a draw at Stamford Bridge would effectively finish them too. But the West Ham boss says there's still a chance it could go to their final match against Leeds.
12: We should do better so we can show at the London Stadium to our fans a different performance, a different attitude in terms of the game. Anything is possible. Let's wait for Tuesday. Even though it's difficult, we're still alive. Let's see. There's some hope.
10: Aaron Ray has won golf's second major of the year, the US PGA Championship. He finished 3 shots clear of the rest of the field on 9 under par after a close final round at Aronimink in Pennsylvania. From Sky News, I'm Daisy Steele.
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Early breakfast on Absolute Radio. It is Shep here with the Dave Berry Breakfast Show returning after 6 o'clock this morning. How was your weekend? Was it all right? Monumental weekend in my household, actually. My partner ran her first ever half marathon, which was amazing. Such an amazing thing to witness. She did it up in Chester. I know it was a big weekend of half marathons, actually, with Hackney Half in London as well. I will say this, I'm actually quite jealous of the feeling that she's got. I was actually working at the race that she ran in Chester. But like, I look at that medal, I'm so envious. Like, not just the medal, but I'm actually kind of envious of her blisters. Is that weird? That's weird, isn't it? This is Noah Kahan playing now on Absolute Radio and Porch Light. Someone's going to dig into that.

0: That is Specials and Ghost Town, and this is Absolute Radio. Hey, it is Shep here on a Monday morning. I know last week was Mental Health Awareness Week, but I think it's important, isn't it, that we don't just stop talking about it. Like, it's something we should speak about all the time, not just over the week. I would say, like, go and catch up on Bush and Richie's show from last Wednesday when they took the show fishing. If you haven't yet, you can do that in the free Rayo app. There is just so many funny moments, but also like authentic moments as well. It was just an amazing show and kind of oozed what last week should have been, but also how we should kind of feel moving forward as well. They also, and I don't know if you know this, they have a amazing podcast, which is called Bush and Richie's Daily Takeaway. So if you can never listen to the show, or if your kind of work schedule doesn't always allow it, you can just go and listen to the best bits on the free Rayo app or wherever you get your podcasts, to be fair. Next, I'm going to play the Dandy Warhols and Garbage Incoming too.
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like to imagine him crawling out of his little Bob the Builder branded sleeping bag, having a stretch and then showering in the pure righteousness of real music. 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

That is Garbage and Stupid Girl. Absolute Radio. It is Shep on Monday morning with the Dave Berry Breakfast Show incoming. The Strokes have got their new album coming out on June the 26th. It is called Reality Awaits. And I keep like checking out their Instagram, also Julian Casablancas' Instagram as well, to see if we've got any more announcements, like if there's anything else going on. I know we've got a tour. We know new music's coming, but is there going to be another single before that point? Like, I just keep checking. I like to check. And one thing I've noticed is that Julian has done that baller thing on Instagram, just follows nobody, which I always like the idea of, but then I'm like, well, I just kind of would get bored on the toilet. Like, what am I going to scroll? This is Going Shopping on Absolute Radio. A book? Nah.

top loader. That is Dancing in the Moonlight. And this is Absolute Radio. Shep on a Monday morning, the Dave Berry Breakfast Show up at 6 o'clock. And yeah, riddle me this, right? This is another reason I follow people on Instagram and don't do a Julian Casablancas. If I did that and unfollowed everyone, how would I have discovered Munya Chihuahua? I wouldn't have, would I? He's now a doc maker as well. He's not just an Instagram tycoon. And he had a good chat with Sophie K on Saturday night, actually, which you can catch up on in the free Rail app right now if you fancy it, about his brand new documentary on Channel 4 called Wrestling with Trump. Now, there were a few little moments that, let's say, made the hairs on his arms stand up, gave him the willies a little bit, I think. A few scary ones, which, yeah, they get into. So stick that on when you get a little bit of time in the free Rail app. And next, I'll play Depeche Mode and Pink Floyd.

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That is Pink Floyd and Another Brick in the Wall. And this is Absolute Radio ahead of the Dave Berry Breakfast Show back at 6 o'clock. It is Shep with you. And if you're just up in the kitchen, making the scran for the day, packing those lunches, getting back into some sort of routine for a Monday morning, then add to that, sticking on the no repeat guarantee at 9 o'clock today. It runs right up until 5 on Home Time with Bush and Richie. 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No repeats, Monday to Friday, 9 till 5. We can promise you that. This is Coldplay and Trouble Now on Absolute Radio.

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21: The top stories this hour. Andy Burnham's to give his first major speech later since declaring he wants to stand in the Makerfield by-election. The Greater Manchester Mayor will speak to business leaders. He wants to save Labour and has hinted at challenging Sir Keir Starmer's leadership. The Culture Secretary, Lisa Nandy, tells us she thinks he has what it takes to seal a return to Parliament.
22: This is not an easy seat to fight, but it's a fight that Andy wants to have and one that I believe that he can win. When I was out knocking on doors with him in Winstanley, there were so many people who believe that he has always fought for us.
21: Donald Trump's warned Iran the clock is ticking as talks to end the conflict stall. The US president's told reporters Tehran will have a very bad time if no deal is agreed, following reports Washington and Israel are stepping up preparations for more strikes. Meanwhile, Iranian media says the US hasn't offered any concessions following Tehran's latest proposals to end the conflict. Ministers are promising to get tough on fly tipping with what they're calling the biggest reforms in a generation. From next year, waste collections will have to undergo stronger background checks, while those found guilty of dumping waste will face up to 5 years in prison. Mary Cray is a minister in the Environment Department.
0: They cannot make money out of waste if they're being undercut by rogue criminals and organised crime groups who are just misdescribing waste, taking it from one end of the country to the other, digging great holes and profiting from polluting our ground and our water.
21: A major watch retailer has been forced to close branches across the UK after huge crowds descended on shopping centres, leading to one arrest in Cardiff. Police were called over the weekend to a Swatch store in Greater Manchester as dozens queued for the launch of a new pocket watch. And West Ham have edged closer to Premier League relegation after a 3-1 defeat at Newcastle. A point for Spurs at Chelsea tomorrow is likely to be enough to send them down.
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21: Sunshine and showers for most of us today. Some heavy and thundery, turning wet and windy later, though getting warmer as we head through the week. Highs of around 15 degrees today. That's the latest. I'm Andrea Fox.
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13: Andy Burnham's expected to give his first major speech since announcing his intention to stand for the Makerfield by-election later. The Mayor of Greater Manchester will speak to business leaders. At the weekend, Wes Streeting said he'll stand in any leadership contest and would look to eventually rejoin the EU. Conservative leader Kemi Badenoch says it's a bad idea.
14: The country wants us to make the best of Brexit, make the best of leaving the EU. The idea of starting again, going backwards, having all of these negotiations, this is a sign of a Labour Party that does not have a plan for the country.
13: Donald Trump's threatened Iran on social media site Truth Social, saying the country better get moving fast or there won't be anything left of them. Talks between the US and Tehran have stalled again, with the American president warning the clock is ticking to reopen the Strait of Hormuz. There's concern that cases of Ebola in parts of Africa could spread rapidly. The outbreak in the Democratic Republic of Congo is being labelled a public health emergency of international concern by the World Health Organization. Over 80 deaths have been linked to the virus. A new permit system is being introduced in England next year to crack down on illegal waste dumping. It'll mean handlers will have to prove they're qualified to transport waste. Waste Minister Mary Cray has been telling us more.
15: We're basically closing the loopholes that have been exploited by criminal gangs, and we're requiring identity, criminal record and technical competence checks before anybody gets a permit to carry waste and recycling materials.
13: And safety reasons meant Swatch ended up being forced to close branches across the UK because so many people turned up to try and buy one of their new watches. The Greater Manchester store shut on Sunday for a second day after crowds turned up. The police were called and someone was arrested outside their shop in Cardiff.
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16: West Ham's 3-1 defeat at Newcastle yesterday means they'll go down if Tottenham beat Chelsea tomorrow. The Hammers are 2 points behind Spurs and also well behind on goal difference. A draw at Stamford Bridge would effectively finish them too. Arsenal can reopen a 5-point lead at the top of the league by beating relegated Burnley tonight. They can't be crowned champions in front of their own fans because Man City still have to play twice, but Mikel Arteta is hoping for a special home atmosphere.
17: It's going to be a Monday night. Let's take it in a really positive way. We leave something incredible with our supporters against Atletico. We can replicate any of that. I know that the team is going to respond really, really well.
16: England continue their dominance in Rugby Union's Women's Six Nations, a 43-28 victory over France, sealed a fifth consecutive Grand Slam title. It's also the eighth time in a row they've lifted the trophy. And Aaron Rye has won the US PGA Championship, finished three shots clear of the rest of the field and becomes the first Englishman to win the tournament in over a century. Make sure you check out the 68-foot birdie he knocked in on the 17th on his way to lifting the trophy. It's an absolute beauty.
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13: Sunshine and showers for most of us, wet and windy later, getting warmer as we head through the week. Highs today, 14 degrees.
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15: The M5 in Devon remains closed this morning due to an ongoing police incident between Junction 30 for Exeter and Junction 31, that's the A38, and the Oakhampton turn-off. And queues now anti-clockwise on the M25 due to breakdown between the M11 at Junction 27 and 26 for Waltham Abbey. A half an hour travel time heading towards London on the A13 in Essex. An accident at Grays, partially blocking the carriageway near the Stifford Clays Road roundabout. And a 20-minute travel time heading towards London on the A2 in Kent due to breakdown at the Northfleet turn-off.
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0: tickets. So we reach week four of 10 weeks of tickets, and we are fully committed to you seeing Wet Leg. And this morning they are live in Leeds as we play Wetter Leg. Matt, remind everybody how this works.
1: Yes, yeah, the return of a fan favourite, Dave, but with added jeopardy this time. It's Take It to the Limit, but on our laps. Yes, I'm delighted to say we have a vessel of undetermined size sitting on our laps. We will fill said vessel with water. All you have to do is shout stop and get as close to the rim of the vessel as possible without spilling a drop all over our legs, making them wet. Two callers will come to air. Whoever stops closest to the top of the vessel will win. If you spill the water, and your opponent will win. It's as simple as that, Dave, my wet and wild compadre.
0: Well, thank you very much indeed, Matt. So traditionally, Matt is the person who plays Wetter Leg, but this time out, well, we have a random player generator.
2: Oh, you could have texted me to bring in some spare trousers, guys.
0: So we are going to... Matt never wears any trousers anyway, so he's fine.
1: That's fine.
0: We're looking for two people to play Wetter Leg before we spin that random player generator. If you'd like to play and see Wet Leg live in Leeds, call right now on 0330 123 1215. Lines close at 7:40. That's 0330 123 1215. T's and C's are online.
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25: Long queues now heading into Cardiff, as you'd east on the M4, an accident partially blocking the carriageway just prior to the Corriton interchange at Junction 32, with queues back and beyond the services at Junction 33. And a half an hour travel time heading towards London on the A13 in Essex this morning, an accident at Grays partially blocking the carriageway just after the Baker Street interchange at Tilbury. And long queues in Devon, as the M5 remains closed, an ongoing police incident in Exeter at Junction 30 and Junction 31, that's the A38 and the Oakhampton turnoff. That's the latest. I'm Louisa Gale.
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23: Queues now have over a mile, heading towards the coast on the M20 in Kent. An accident closing two lanes between junctions 9 and 10, the Ashford exit. And of course, long queues in Devon this morning as the M5 remains closed. An ongoing police incident between junction 30 for Exeter and junction 31, that's the A38 at Okehampton. Long queues heading to Cardiff, actually east on the M4. An accident still blocking two lanes, just part of the Corriton interchange at junction 32. And really slow in Tyne and Wear, heading into out of Bolton Colliery as the A194 is posh box southbound out at the White Mare Pool roundabout.
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0: Still to come on The Breakfast Show on your Monday morning. Well, when it comes to the music, you're in good hands, because at 9, the No Repeat Guarantee is going to make sure as you start a brand new week, and of course it can be so Zezé Montag, what makes things a little easier is not hearing the same ditty again and again. We won't do that to you between 9 and 5. We never play the same song twice. Plus, we have more, I'm going to call it fallout, from listener Paul. Paul's brilliant call into the show about his quirk, namely eating the skin off of his own brother Colin's back.
1: Historic moment.
0: It was. I was just so pleased I was here for it. We got more of that on the way.
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19: Mr. and Little Miss are back in Happy Meal, and they're off on a road trip. 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
1: Queues now of over a mile, Hentals, London on the M2 in Kent. An accident involving several vehicles blocking a lane just after Junction 5 for Sittingbourne. And it's queuing for over 2 miles, heading towards the coast on the M20. An accident still closing lanes 1 and 2 between Junctions 9 and 10, the Ashford exit. Of course, major problems in Devon for the M5, still closed with an ongoing police incident between Junction 30 for Exeter and Oakhampton at Junction 31, so causing queues on all the surrounding routes. Although the M4 has reopened heading east into Cardiff this morning, as per the Corriton interchange at Junction 32.
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17: One of the Prime Minister's top team insists there'll be no timetable for him to resign.
18: Keir Starmer remains the most resilient person I know in my life. He has a strength of character, a fighting experience. There will be no timetables. What there is getting on with the business of government.
17: That's Deputy Prime Minister David Lammy, who's insisting Sir Keir Starmer will not step down. Potential leadership rivals have clashed over Brexit, though. Former Health Sec Wes Streeting's hinted he'd stand in any contest and wants Britain to return to the EU. Greater Manchester Mayor Andy Burnham, who hopes to stand in the Makerfield by-election, says he's not campaigning on that issue. The remaining staff on board the cruise ship at the centre of a hantavirus outbreak will soon be allowed off to quarantine. 25 crew members and two medical staff are still on board. The liner is expected to dock in Rotterdam this morning. We're taking a closer look at something that's affecting more and more young people and having serious consequences, ketamine addiction.
14: These conversations need to be had because this is happening to not just me, there's so many more families.
17: Stats show nearly 270,000 people in England and Wales took the drug over the course of last year, with a surge in the number of teenagers using it. It can cause real damage to your liver, kidneys and bladder, and it proved fatal for Natalie's daughter, Beth.
14: The hardest part for me was to know that she'd been suffering like this for such a long time and couldn't come and tell me.
17: Elsewhere this morning, ministers are promising to get tough on fly tipping with what they're calling the biggest reforms in a generation. From next year, waste collectors will have to undergo stronger background checks, while those found guilty of dumping waste in England will face up to 5 years in prison. And garden gnomes are back. Apparently, a ban on the love them or hate them ornaments has been lifted at London's Chelsea Flower Show.
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15: West Ham's 3-1 defeat at Newcastle yesterday means they'll go down if Tottenham beat Chelsea tomorrow. The Hammers are 2 points behind Spurs and also well behind on goal difference. A draw at Stamford Bridge would effectively finish them too. From the bottom to the top, Arsenal can reopen a 5-point gap in the title race if they win tonight at the Emirates against already relegated Burnley. England continued their dominance in Rugby Union's Women's Six Nations. A 43-28 victory over France sealed a fifth consecutive Grand Slam title. And Aaron Rye has become the first English golfer in over a century to win the US PGA Championship.
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17: Sunshine and showers for most of us. Some heavy and thundery, wet and windy later. Getting warmer as we head through the week, though. Highs of around 14 degrees.
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20: The top stories this hour. The Deputy Prime Minister insists there'll be no timetable for Sir Keir Starmer to resign. David Lammy says the party must stop the own goals. It says conversations continue around a potential leadership battle between the former Health Secretary Wes Streeting and Greater Manchester Mayor Andy Burnham. Matt Vickers, the Deputy Chairman of the Conservatives, says Sir Keir Starmer should focus on what's really important.
21: His priorities are not what my mum and dad are thinking about. His priorities is keeping hold of the number 10, the keys to number 10. His cabinet's priorities, how they're going to get the keys to number 10. This is a zombie government. It's actually really damaging and sad for the country.
20: Parents and guardians could face harsher repercussions for their children's crimes under a proposed shake-up of the justice system. Ministers plan to strengthen orders which compel mums and dads to address their child's behaviour through counselling or face fines. A new permit system is being introduced in England next year to crack down on illegal rubbish dumping. It'll mean handlers will have to prove they're qualified to transport waste. And a ban on gnomes has been lifted at the Chelsea Flower Show for only the second time in its history. Queen Sir Brian May is among stars decorating the Love Them All, Hate Them ornaments to raise money for school gardening.
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20: A day of sunshine and showers, turning wet and windy later. Getting warmer as we head through the week, though. Highs today of around 15. That's the latest. I'm Andrea Fox.
13: Thank you, Andrea. So it's not no man's land anymore.
20: It is not. It's very known for. No, that.

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3: 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Good morning, this is Leona. It's the No Repeat Guarantee. And we'll continue with Noel Gallagher.

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Cheryl Crow, every day's a winding road. How was your weekend? What did you do? Get a shout out on the show. Tell me about your weekend. Text me on 81215 or send me a WhatsApp. I went to an all-day football festival with my son Dexter. It was absolutely freezing on Saturday. I mean, I had a scarf, hat, gloves, coat, and I was still cold. And then yesterday, we did some gardening with my other son, Harley. I've discovered that he's very, very useful. And my gardening jobs have been halved because I just get him to do it now, which is great. And followed by the pub, roast dinner. It's got to be done after some hard work in the garden, ordering my son about. What about you? How was your weekend? Text me on 81215. WhatsApp 0330 123 1215. I'd love to hear from you this morning.

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0: George Ezra, Budapest on Absolute Radio. That's Sandra listening in Hampshire. Leona, I was also at a football tournament with my son and was also freezing cold. Now, the good news is it's meant to be warming up as the week goes on in time for the bank holiday weekend. Also in time for National Beer Garden Day on Friday. Now, what did you do at the weekend? Text me on 81215. Send me a WhatsApp. Get a shout out on the show. On Friday, we paid out £350,000 to Peter in Northern Ireland, and he was absolutely thrilled.
1: I actually can't believe it. 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
0: I wonder if it's sunk in now. Now he's had the weekend to digest winning that kind of money. Could be your turn this week twice, because there's two draws a week right now. And the next one is on Wednesday, so make sure you enter right now to win £400,000. 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Calls charged at the standard rate over 18s only, and lines close at 5 p.m. on Wednesday. The new song from Noah Kahan, that's on the way after Pearl Jam next.
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15: I'm sorry you feel that way, but fortunately, real music does matter, and so I can confirm we won't be repeating any song between 9 and 5. If that's not for you, take it up with head office.

Teenage Dirtbag Wheatus on the No Repeat Guarantee. Hi, today, Leona, at the weekend, my fiancé and I saw two theatre shows, Avenue Q and Kinky Boots. Also ate at the Seven Dials Food Market. I've not been to that. I have seen Kinky Boots, though. I thought it was a great show. And hi to Stuart, who saw Paul Simon at the London Palladium at the weekend. Yeah, just looking at the set list, looks really good. Graceland was included, and the final song on the encore was The Sound of Silence, Andy Bush's favourite. What did you do at the weekend? Let me know. Text me on 81215. This is Noah Kahan, Porchlight, new music.

0: Talk, talk. It's my life. This is Absolute Radio. Don't know if you saw this story on the socials at the weekend, but there's this guy who accidentally walked into a fashion show in Australia on his way for a morning swim. Now, he walked past all the models who were casually walking down the stairs looking all amazing, and he just walked past them, and it seemed like the beach was cordoned off, but he hadn't really sort of noticed this. Walked past them, headed straight into the ocean and went for his morning swim. And the footage of this has gone viral. It's so funny. He was inadvertently interrupting this fashion show. I have done something similar. You may remember this if you've been listening to me for a long time, but me and my family once accidentally drove into a car rally in the town of Wallingford in Oxfordshire. And when I talked about it on the air the following week, some of you happened to be in the audience, and there's photographs and footage of me and our ordinary family car joining this classic car rally in the middle of Wallingford town centre. So I want to know, have you ever accidentally walked into or joined in an event inadvertently? Let me know. Text me on 81215, send me a WhatsApp 0330 123 1215. And of Monsters and Men on the way.
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Travis writing to reach you on Absolute Radio. We're talking about inadvertently gate crashing an event, as somebody in Australia did when he went for his morning swim, and there was a fashion show going on, and they're all walking down the stairs, all the models, on the way to the beach, and he just walked past in his swimming clothes with his towel and got in the sea. It's really funny. Have a look at the footage. Hello to Alistair. Leona, about 6 years ago, myself, my wife, my cousin and his wife were in Rome for the Italy-Wales Six Nations International. Having never been there before, when I looked out the hotel, I saw a large crowd, approximately half in blue, half in red, and I thought, wow, they're really getting into this. So I dragged the other three out to join in, only to find out it was a protest march about pensions and nothing to do with rugby. I love that story. Have you ever inadvertently gate crashed an event? Let me know. Text me on 81215 or send me a WhatsApp.

0: Paul Weller on Absolute Radio, news at 11 on the way. A song's coming up from Fatboy Slim with a number one from 1991 after the news. Next, and more of your stories about gate crashing and events.
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11: The top stories this hour. The Deputy Prime Minister has urged Labour to stop the own goals after a week of infighting. David Lammy insists Sir Keir Starmer isn't setting out a timetable for leaving Number 10. Speculation over a leadership challenge continues between the former Health Secretary Wes Streeting and Greater Manchester Mayor Andy Burnham, who are both thought to want to stand. Parents and guardians of young people could end up being fined if their child commits a crime. A big shake-up of the system's on the way. The idea is to get parents to take more action. Ministers plan to strengthen orders which compel mums and dads to address their child's behaviour through counselling. Here's Justice Minister David Lammy.
12: We do now need to give judges more support so these parenting orders are more robust, more holistic, and whole families can get the support that they need.
11: Ministers are planning a crackdown on fly tipping and other kinds of illegal rubbish dumping. A new permit system will be introduced in England next year. And a man's been crowned the world's watercress eating champion for the 18th consecutive time. Glenn Walsh retained his title at the Earlsford Watercress Festival in Hampshire.
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11: A day of sunshine and showers, turning wet and windy later. Getting warmer as we head through the week, though. Highs today of around 15. That's the latest. I'm Andrea Fox.
13: Thank you, Andrea. 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What does he have to do? Eat a certain amount?
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Foo Fighters, Times Like These. This is Absolute Radio, where real music matters. Hi to Tim. We're talking about when you've accidentally gate-crashed an event. And Tim hired some go-karts from two blokes, and Tim and his friends turned up to find that it was actually a semi-pro event. Big lorries there, professional drivers, Winnebagos with awnings, hospitality. But for some reason, they were allowed on the track, and they were overtaken every third lap, punted off the track a few times as well. I'm amazed they let you on. How did these things happen? Text me on 81215. Has this happened to you? Have you ended up being in an event accidentally? Text me or WhatsApp 0330 123 1215. This is Kate Bush.

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0: Charlatan's the only one I know. Ever gate crashed something accidentally? Helen in Market Harborough. My husband and some friends gate crashed a wedding whilst doing the NC500 tour of Scotland. We thought it was just a pub serving food, but once we went in, we realised it was a private do for a wedding. However, we were made welcome and even given some wedding cake. Helen, you are lucky. I've perhaps not inadvertently, like half deliberately, gate crashed a wedding reception once when I was in my 20s, but that's another story. Hi to Mike in Dunfermline. I drove onto the set of a film in Glasgow. I was looking for a parking space for ages. Finally parked the car and a young guy tapped on the window and said, can you move because we are actually filming here? It was only then I noticed scores of people, cameras and very angry people, including the director, who was not impressed at all. Do anything for a parking space sometimes, wouldn't you? Now, on Friday, we paid out life-changing money to Peter in Northern Ireland, who won £350,000. Can it be your turn this week on Wednesday and also on Friday? But first of all, we'll deal with Wednesday's draw. This is £400,000. 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Calls charged at the standard rate, over 18s only. Lines close at 5 p.m. on Wednesday. Be ready to answer the phone. Good luck. Imagine Dragons on the way next.
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Stereophonics on Absolute Radio. We're talking about if you've inadvertently gate-crashed an event after... It was in the news at the weekend about a guy who accidentally gate-crashed a fashion show on a beach in Australia, came down the stairs along with all the models in his swimwear, walked past them all, walked past all the photographers, and went for his morning swim. Really funny footage. It's on my socials. Hi to Ben, who ended up on the news. It was in the 80s, and Ben and his mate skived off school for the day and went messing about in Birmingham city centre. But there happened to be a big news story in the local news about the first dog on an intercity 125 train. When I got home, pretending to have been at school, it turns out that this story was on the news, and there was me and my mate in

0: little red Corvette, Prince. The No Repeat Guarantee. On the Breakfast Show this morning, Dave asked the question, is it weird that? And listener Paul wanted to know if it was weird that he used to eat the peeling, sunburnt skin off his brother's back, which is probably the most gross thing I've ever heard. And yes, it is most definitely weird. Catch up on The Breakfast Show from this morning on our Rayo app. And Dave and the team are back tomorrow from 6 with tickets to give away for Wet Leg as part of 10 weeks of tickets. Nirvana on the way next.
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1: White Stripes, Fell in Love with a Girl. We don't repeat songs. This is Absolute Radio with a no repeat guarantee. And we've been talking about accidentally gate crashing an event. Last one today from Elise. Leona, we were on holiday in Florida and went to Daytona Beach. We found ourselves a little alternative beach shack bar. There was a buffet on. The waitress said, help yourselves, it's on the house, which we thought was strange. We didn't realise we were actually gate crashing a funeral for somebody called Frank. It ended up with us doing a big cheers to Frank, making some new American friends, and they said that Frank would have loved us. So a happy ending for that one. Thank you, Elise.

0: Jimi Hendrix all along the Watchtower on Absolute Radio. Gene Simmons has announced Legends of Rock Expo 2026 with members of Black Sabbath, The Police and more. It's going to span across 3 days this September and gives fans a chance to meet, take photos and get autographs from huge names across the world of rock and metal. Held at the Westgate Las Vegas Resort and Casino. Went the wrong time of year, didn't I? She'll be able to meet Geezer Butler, Dave Davis of the Kinks, The Police's Stuart Copeland and loads more. Full story about this on absoluteradio.co.uk. Midday news on the way and songs coming up from Florence and the Machine and Shed 7.
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20: The top stories this hour. Sir Keir Starmer's avoided answering reporters' questions as his deputy reveals there's no timeline for him to step down. The Prime Minister's facing calls to resign, with former Health Secretary Wes Streeting saying he'd run in a potential leadership contest, and Andy Burnham eyeing up a return to Westminster. Parents and guardians could face harsher consequences for their children's crimes under a proposed shake-up of the justice system. Ministers plan to strengthen orders which force mums and dads to address their child's behaviour through counselling or face fines. A number of Americans have been exposed to the Ebola virus in the Democratic Republic of Congo. The World Health Organization's declared the outbreak an emergency of international concern, but have stopped short of saying it's a pandemic. The cruise ship at the centre of a hantavirus outbreak is docked in Rotterdam to allow the final crew off to quarantine. Three people who were on board the liner died after contracting the virus. And it seems East Ayrshire is the most affordable location in the UK for first-time buyers. Researchers found the average price of a property in the area is just over £147,000.
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20: A day of sunshine and showers, turning wet and windy later. Getting warmer as we head through the week, though. Highs today of around 15. That's the latest. I'm Andrea Fox.

0: 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The productivity of a happy and motivated workforce matters. 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

Shed 7 on Absolute Radio. Today's International Museum Day. It's also Victoria Day, which is something started in Canada because Queen Victoria reigned there as British sovereign from 1837 to 1901. And in Canada, they have a Victoria Day on this day each year. It's also National Numeracy Day. And as I mentioned earlier on Friday, looking forward to this one, National Beer Garden Day. Just in time for the bank holiday. This is Dire Straits, Money for Nothing. It's the No Repeat Guarantee, Absolute Radio.

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0: Maximo Park on Absolute Radio with Apply Some Pressure, that song from 2005. Coming up next, James and Somba, but first... Mega May means more winners. Twice a week, including Peter from Northern Ireland, who won on Friday.
1: You're winding me up. Oh my, what? Can't believe this. This is really true. My mind is blown here. I can't believe this. Like we're going mortgage free then. This is unbelievable. Thank you so much. I'm pretty boring, like, so I'll have to sit down and think through it all, how we make the best of it. But yeah, there'll definitely be a few treats in there.
2: I can't believe it. I've been entering it for years, like, and obviously listening to hear who the lucky person is who's won it and just sort of never expected to be me.
0: Oh, well done to Peter. Could be you on Wednesday. This is how to get in the draw. 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

0: Patti Smith, Because the Night on Absolute Radio. Yesterday, we celebrated the 30th anniversary of the Manic Street Preachers album Everything Must Go, with a special documentary, which you can hear back now on our Rayo app, hosted by Ben Burrell, featuring the Manic's lead singer, songwriter and guitarist, James Dean Bradfield, producer of the record, Mike Hedges, and Miranda Sawyer, journalist and presenter, who contributes as well, along with some of our very own presenters like Chris Martin, Claire Sturgis and Andy Bush. Have a listen to Everything Must Go, celebrating the Manic's iconic fourth album, on demand on the Rayo app right now. And the Arctic Monkeys on the way next.
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Now, with our smartphones, we can talk to anybody across the world. 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But today, in 1967, the Beatles were actually selected to represent the UK for the first ever global-wide satellite broadcast. And they agreed to be shown in the studio recording a song. The song that they chose to write for this was called All You Need Is Love. And that was the day in 1967. More reminiscing like this on my evening show over on Absolute Classic Rock. Tonight, now, Sam Fender, Hypersonic Missiles. Dodge kid.

0: Morrissey's going back out on tour playing arenas around the UK this December. All the details are on our website, but the arenas include Brighton, Cardiff, Liverpool, Glasgow and Leeds. And tickets go on sale this Friday morning, 9 a.m. from the Absolute Radio ticket store for Morrissey Live in December. Ben Burrell's on the way next with a 30-minute indie disco. Have a great afternoon.
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11: The top stories this hour. Keir Starmer's told staff at party headquarters he'll support Labour's candidate in the Makerfield by-election 100%. Andy Burnham's hoping to run for the seat and return to Westminster. Parents and guardians could face harsher repercussions for their children's crimes under a proposed shake-up of the justice system. Ministers plan to strengthen orders which compel mums and dads to address their child's behaviour through counselling or face fines. The World Health Organization's declared an outbreak of Ebola in the Democratic Republic of Congo as an emergency of international concern. It's called for international cooperation, but says criteria for a pandemic have not been met. Elsewhere, the cruise ship hit by the Hansa virus outbreak has docked in the Dutch port of Rotterdam. 25 crew members and two medical staff will now be allowed to get off the boat and will enter a period of quarantine. And Ryanair insists its prices will remain broadly flat over the summer, despite uncertainties around jet fuel availability.
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11: Sunshine and showers across much of the country. Some heavy rain with hail and thunder. That's the latest. I'm Alex Richardson.
12: Alex, thank you very much. And good afternoon. It's Ben Burrell here.

half an hour of indie disco anthems, Shall We? A classic from Blondie on the way, and some American indie sleaze this time. That is coming up in the next 10 minutes. First, though, one of the greatest B-sides of all time.

Black Keys, Gold on the Ceiling, playing on Monday afternoons at No Repeat Guarantee. I cannot believe I'm about to say these words, but on the way next, Hot Hot Heat. Come on. Finally, we are dining at the Big Boys table, and I'm going to play you an absolute banger in a second. First, though, Blondie and One Way or Another is playing on Monday afternoons, No Repeat Guarantee.

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1: Yes, Hot Hot Heat Bandages playing on Monday afternoons. No repeat guarantee. We're doing half an hour of indie disco anthems. More early noughties indie sleaze on the way next. Black Grape coming up too. First, though, Make Me a Winner is back. Mega May is back. £400,000 could be yours on Wednesday. In a couple of days, we could be calling you up just after five on Wednesday and giving you that £400,000. 400 grand. That is going to be in someone's bank account in a couple of days. It could be you. 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That is WIN to 81215. 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

half an hour of indie disco anthems, finishing off with Black Grape and Kelly's Heroes. It's playing on Absolute Radio, and this is Ben Burrell here. I've got new DMAs to play for you in a second, Stranglers on the way as well. First, though, let's do the Guess the Song game where you guess the song. It's very simple. I'm going to play you a half a second of a song right now. All you have to do is tell me what it is on 8, 12, 15. Ready for it? Here we go. Here's your half a second. What's that? Hard today. Very difficult. Complicated. What is it? 8, 12, 15 to text. I don't want to... You know I don't like to slag you off, right? But earlier before the show, producer Matt did say, let the listeners suffer. So, you know, he's goading you and I wouldn't take it personally. What is that song? 8, 12, 15 to text. It's a difficult start. It will get easier when we extend that clip throughout the show. And of course, we're playing that song in full after 3 o'clock. Name that tune, please. 8, 12, 15 to text. Or you can WhatsApp 0330 123 12 15. Let me know right now and you can get 3 points on the board this afternoon. Let's play this brand new from DMAs. It's called Heaton Park.

0: Stranglers, Golden Brown, playing on Absolute Radio. This is the place where real music matters. Don't forget how much it matters. We're doing the Guess the Song game where you guess a song right now. That is your half a second clip. What is that tune? 8, 12, 15 to text. Meantime, got Edwin Collins to play for in a second. Amy Winehouse on the way as well.
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Amy Winehouse back to black, playing on Monday afternoons, no repeat guarantee. We're doing the Guess a Song game where you guess a song. Can you get it right? That is your half a second. What is that? 8, 12, 15 to text. Let me know right now, please. Ian in Glasgow says, Ben, is it Drops of Jupiter by Train? Loads of people saying that. No, it's not. Ben, no mistaking Supergrass, Sun Hits the Sky. Superb tune. Joe in Brighton, absorbed in my spreadsheet, trying to balance a school budget. Joe, I didn't like the arrogance in your text, if I'm being honest, okay? It's not No Mistaking Supergrass, because it isn't Supergrass, okay? Wrong answer, and I have to say, 10-song ban for the arrogance in that text. Sorry. Treat the Guess a Song game where you guess a song with the respect it deserves. Pete from Kettering says, Rolling Stones, Start Me Up. Lots of people saying that. That is not the right answer. And this says, Ben, is it my favourite Springsteen song, Hungry Heart? This is anonymous texter whose number ends in 196. No, it's not. What is it, though? 81215 to text. WhatsApp 0330123 1215. Name this tune, please. Artist and song title. You're playing for 3 points. We're going to extend that clip after 2 o'clock. Meantime, this is Coldplay.

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0: 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You can go there right now and drink them all in at your leisure if you want to. Absoluteradio.co.uk for that. A story has just gone up that is a fascinating story, if you will. The Chili Peppers drummer Chad Smith has made a surprise appearance on SNL US, which is what I have to say these days because there's now a UK version, obviously. He hijacked his lookalike Will Ferrell's monologue because they obviously look alike, don't they? The ongoing joke. Actually, if you do go to our website, it has to be said, they do look alike. No matter how many times I see it, I'm always stunned and surprised by it. So go and have a look and read all about this and watch the video for yourself on our website. Have a look, absoluteradio.co.uk. Green Day's American Idiot on for you next.
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14: The top story is this hour. Sir Keir Starmer insists he's focused on the job as he met staff at party headquarters. The Prime Minister also says he'll support the Labour candidate in the Makerfield by-election 100%. Parents and guardians could face harsher repercussions for their children's crimes under a proposed shake-up of the justice system. Ministers plan to strengthen orders which compel parents to address their child's behaviour through counselling or face fines. A number of Americans have reportedly been exposed to the the Ebola virus in the Democratic Republic of Congo. An outbreak there with 80 suspected deaths and in neighbouring Uganda has been declared an emergency of international concern. Health officials insist risk to the US remains low. And Scotland's First Minister says he's been left deeply concerned by the behaviour of football fans this weekend. 14 arrests were made in Glasgow during and after Celtic's Premiership title win on Saturday.
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14: Sunshine and showers across much of the country. Some heavy rain with hail and thunder. That's the latest. I'm Alex Richardson.

Afternoon's No Repeat Guarantee. It's Benjamin Thomas Burrell here. We are not repeating a single song whilst you are working. It's happening right now. It will continue with Tom Petty, Lily Allen on the way as well, which is pretty unusual for us. Good song though. Number one single coming up. First though, needs to talk about something, and I want your help on 8-12-15 as we do in what we can only describe as a traditional radio text-in. I want to hear about the worst thing you've ever Googled. Now look, disclaimer on this, okay? Nothing weird in this. Don't want to know what you get up to in your grey little bedroom, right? So that's off the table, okay? Very much off the table, all right? But do want to hear, like, the worst thing you've Googled in terms of, like, I shouldn't really be Googling this. I should really know the answer to this. For example, the reason why we're doing this is because Matt, who works on the show, Matt Hallsworth is his full name, he Googled the other day how to cook a fried egg, which didn't feel great, does it? A grown man of 21 working out how to cook a fried egg via Google. Although in his defense, he said it's one of the big ones for salmonella, isn't it? It's true. Eggs are one of the big ones for salmonella. You can't deny that. But 8, 12, 15, with this in mind, tell me the worst thing you've Googled. Again, cannot stress enough how it's not going to be anything weird. Don't want to hear about that. You'll be instantly banned. All right. 8, 12, 15. Let me know right now, please. Meantime, Tom Petty and Freeform on the No Repeat Guarantee. She's a

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0: Disappointed to say we have received some weird messages about the whole Google texting. One about feet, I don't want to talk about it. On the way next, I'm going to play you Pearl Jam, new Kasabian coming up too. First though, don't forget, we're a couple of days away from another big jackpot.
1: Make me a winner. 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
0: That's right, £400,000 could be yours on Wednesday. Gemma Atkinson is making the call then. 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

That is Blink 182 or 182 playing on Absolute Radio, and it's Ben Burrell here. This is the No Repeat Guarantee. I hope you're doing all right. Hope you're enjoying the soundtrack we're laying on for you this afternoon. On the way in a second, I'm going to play you a tune we haven't played a while on this show. That is coming up after Brand New Kasabian, which is next. First, though, let's get back to the guess a song game where you guess a song. Earlier, I played you this. That is half a second of a song. I asked you to name that tune on 8, 12, 15. It's proving quite difficult this afternoon. Hello to Stu, who says, is it Jenny, Don't Be Hasty by Paolo Nutini? Spurs are staying up. We'll see about that tomorrow night, mate. I've got full faith in this, though, because we're going to Stamford Bridge and we always win there. Anyway, that's not the right answer. Sorry to say that. Hi to Paul Hughes on my Instagram. He's saying a lot, the same answer rather that a lot of people are saying. Train, Drops of Jupiter. I can hear that in that clip. It's not right, though. Hi to Vicky. Vic again is on my Instagram. Is it Everybody Hurts by REM? No. And hi to Jack, who's saying, what's the frequency, Kenneth? No, that's not the right answer. Can't tell you it's not an REM song. Let's extend that clip, shall we? Let's go from half a second to 1 second. The half a second at the end of this is going to give a big hint, I think. Ooh. What's that? 8, 12, 15. Text me now. We're looking for the artist and the song title, please. If you do that, if you get it right, you will get 2 points on the board this afternoon. And that song is played in full after 3 o'clock, so find out what it is then. 8, 12, 15. Text me. Tell me the artist and the song title, and you can get points on the board.

0: playing on Absolute Radio. That is the first and last time you're going to hear that song on this radio station today because of the no repeat guarantee. We're not repeating any songs as per usual. A tune from the first Kings of Leon album coming up. Some more Britpop on the way as well. First though, let me remind you, over the weekend we put out a brand new documentary celebrating the 30th anniversary of the Manic Street Preachers album Everything Must Go. I made this one. We're proud of it. We did a good job with it. I think you might enjoy it if you're a Manics fan. Go and give it a listen. We spoke to James Dean Bradfield from the band, of course we did. Spoke to Mike Hedges, the producer of the record. Mike Hedges has produced like loads of really, really great albums. He spoke to us from his chateau in France, which is kind of how I want to interact with great record producers. He was brilliant. He gave us an amazing insight to the making of that record and the kind of state the band were in from an outsider, because obviously a very difficult time for the band at that moment, and an album they went in and created that changed their lives forever and changed the band forever. So we spoke to him, we spoke to Miranda Sawyer as well, and some super fans that you might know from this radio station as well. That is available to listen back to on our Rayo app. If you missed it, give it a whirl at some point today, please.
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Ocean Colour Scene and 100 Mile High City. That's playing on Absolute Radio. My name is Ben Burrell. Hello. Hope Monday's been all right. We're doing No Repeat Guarantee right now. Rag and Bone Man. And a really good tune with a really underrated riff on for you next. First, though, Matt, who works on the show, Googled how to cook an egg the other day. He's 21 years of age. So we asked you, what's the worst thing you've ever Googled? No disgusting texts or WhatsApps, please. Thank you for steering clear of those for the most part. Hi, Ben. I'd like to preface this with the fact that I'm a crime writer. Oh, here we go. So you can imagine what sort of stuff I'm Googling all the time. One of the worst things was how to... I don't think I could say this next word on the radio, so I'll just say how to remove something intimate from a man. Easily the worst, if you're wondering. Thank you for that. Ben, I was dragged to a ghost hunt and someone said to me, you've got to rid yourself of any spirits before you go home. Yeah, right, I thought. But suddenly, on the way home, I got the fear that spirits were with me. So I ended up Googling how to get rid of unwanted spirits, says Jay. What's the answer to that? Keen to see what Google came up with, to be honest. Hi to Keith, who's a firefighter. He says, Ben, the worst thing my wife Googled was exactly how many KPHs she'd have to run for 10 kilometres in an hour. Oh, God. More, please. 81215 to text on this. You can get involved on WhatsApp as well. 0330123 1215. This is Rag & Bone Man and Skin. It's playing on Absolute Radio. Second.

0: Yes, this riff is so good. Elbow, Grounds for Divorce, playing on Monday afternoons, no P guarantee. My name is Ben Borrell. Hello. After 3 o'clock, we're sending that clip on the Guess the Song game where you guess the song. That song in full coming up too. Meantime, a classic from New Order is on for you next.
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21: The top stories this hour. Andy Burnham says he wants to return to Westminster to change Labour as pressure continues to grow on the Prime Minister. The Greater Manchester Mayor's hoping to become Labour's candidate in the upcoming Makerfield by-election, a move which could put him back in Parliament. Speaking in Leeds, he says Britain's been on the wrong path for years.
22: Why should people have faith in the ability of politics to do anything? And how unfair is it on those councillors who work hard in their communities and then just get swept away because of the failure of national government?
21: The World Health Organization has declared an outbreak of Ebola in the Democratic Republic of Congo as an emergency of international concern. It's reporting at least 80 suspected deaths and more than 240 cases. And Scotland's First Minister says he's ready to make football pitch invasions a criminal offence. Fans stormed the field before the final whistle had been blown as Celtic secured the league title. Hearts say their players and staff were assaulted and abused.
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21: Sunshine and showers across much of the country. Some heavy rain with hail and thunder. That's the latest. I'm Alex Richardson.

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Beautiful day playing on Absolute Radio. This is the place where real music matters. And my name is Ben Burrell. If you give me 10 minutes of your time, I will play you a song that almost single-handedly defined the 80s. That is on as is an indie classic in the next 10 minutes. First, though, I played you this earlier. It's 1 second of a song. I asked you to name that tune on 8:12:15. What is it? Do let me know right now. We're going to extend that clip in a moment, and then we're playing that song in full in the next, 15 minutes, something like that. Two songs in a bit time. Meantime, let's go through some wrong guesses, shall we? Hi to Pete, who says, Ben, is it Scooby Snacks by Fun Loving Criminals? It's not, mate. It's quite a while. It's quite a few... let me work this out. A few years older than that, I think. Hi to Tom in Devon, who says, is it Crack the Shutters by Snow Patrol? That's a little bit more like it, but no. Not the right answer. Ollie M says, Eye of the Tiger by Survivor. I can sort of hear that. Not that tune, though. Hi to Amy on my Instagram, ACDC Thunderstruck. Once again, I know it. It's not that, though, mate. Sorry. Hi to Katie, also on my Instagram, The Maccabees and Pelican. Now, look, it does really sound like that. Sure, can hear that. I think it might even be the same chord, you know. It's really like it, but it's not the right answer. Let's help you out a little bit. I think you might get it from this. Let's go from 1 second to 2 seconds. Can you name the tune from this clip? Yes, come on. Sounding more and more like Pelican. Sure, we got that right. Okay, good. It's not the Maccabees, but what is it? 8:12:15 to text. You can WhatsApp 0330 123 1215. Name this tune. 1 point up for grabs now. Time is running out to get involved, so do text me the artist and song title right now, and we'll give you a shout out on the radio in the next 20 minutes.

0: Fool's Gold. We are playing the radio edit of that version because time is a burden for us all, okay? On the way for you next, the song you have been trying to guess on the Guess the Song game where you guess a song. That is your 2 second clip. Can't stress enough how it's not Pelican by the Maccabees, okay? It's not that, but what is it? 8, 12, 15. Text me now. This is your final chance for playing that song in full. Next.
1: Make me a winner. Make me a winner. Mega May.
0: First though, £400,000 could be yours on Make Me A Winner on Wednesday. 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That means you go on a list of people we could be calling on Wednesday just after five. 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Text WIN to 81215. Good luck.
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1: Good afternoon, it's Ben Burrell here. We have been doing the Guess a Song game where you guess a song all afternoon on this show. It started with this, a half a second clip. Then I played you 1 second. Then I played you 2 seconds. All the while, I was asking you to name that tune. And of course, it was this from Franz Ferdinand. Oh, well,

Like all good Franz Ferdinand songs, it's got a great riff and it's camp. That is Franz Ferdinand and Do You Want To on Monday afternoons at No Repeat Guarantee. Well done if you got it right this afternoon. Hi to Will in Northampton. You were correct. Nice work, mate. 1 point coming your way. Hi to Dave Two Toes. That's his name. You know Dave. He's got two toes. He got it right as well. 2 points coming your way. 2 points and two toes. He's living the dream. Hello to you, Steph, as well. You got it correct. Phil on my Instagram. Mark on my Instagram, too. Hi to Katie, who got it right in the end. 6 guesses from Katie. Do some work, mate. Come on. We appreciate you getting involved. We're going to do this again tomorrow from 1 o'clock. The Guess the Song game, where you guess a song. Meantime, new Muse to play for you after Black Crowes. This is Hard to Handle on Absolute Radio.

0: Joy Division playing on Monday afternoons, no repeat guarantee. Bush and Richie are going to continue this after four, and they are giving away tickets to go and see Mumford & Sons as part of 10 weeks of tickets. That's happening all this week on Home Time. And Wet Leg tickets up for grabs, friends of the show, on the Dave Berry Breakfast Show all this week as well. How about this? On our website, you can go and win tickets to go and see Kraftwerk. Come on. Now we're talking. Have a look. Absoluteradio.co.uk. Meantime, Biffy Clyro and a classic from the Smiths next.
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Biffy Clyro and Bubbles playing on Monday afternoons, no repeat guarantee. No songs repeated whilst you are working. And it's Benjamin Thomas Burrell here. It's me and you till 4 o'clock. Bush and Richie are going to continue the no repeat guarantee after 4 o'clock. A great song from the Arctic Monkeys album AM. The lead single from that record, actually, that's on the way after four, as is New Rolling Stones. Don't scoff at that. All right, it's actually pretty good. Better than that last record, anyway. It's called In the Stars. It's on for you after 4 o'clock. Meantime, I'm going to play you a song that I spent almost a semester studying at university on your tax dollars, no doubt. Ridiculous. Anyway, that's on the way next. It's a good song. 2 minutes and 11 seconds of absolute gold on the way after this. Hozier and Too Sweet is playing on Absolute Radio.

0: Final song for me this afternoon, The Smiths and Panic playing on Absolute Radio. This is the place where real music matters. Bush and Richie are on for you next, continuing with No Repeat Guarantee. Daniel Perry here tonight from 7 with half an hour of indie disco anthems. Jay doing the same tonight from 10. And I'll do the same tomorrow afternoon from 1. I will see you then.
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12: The top stories this hour. Scotland's First Minister John Swinney says he's ready to make football pitch invasions a criminal offence. Fans stormed the field before the final whistle had been blown as Celtic secured the league title at the weekend. The First Minister's also slamming disorder in Glasgow, where police officers were injured.
13: I will consider those proposals around making it a criminal offence to be part of a pitch invasion. There are obviously measures that can be taken forward as part of the review of football banning orders.
12: Andy Byrne says he thinks Britain has been on the wrong path for 40 years. The Greater Manchester Mayor hopes to be Labour's candidate in the Makerfield by-election, which could provide him with a route back to Parliament to challenge for the party leadership. He's been speaking in Leeds today.
14: I know why I'm standing. I know what I'm offering. I know what my party has offered in the past has simply not been good enough.
12: No leadership challenge has yet been triggered and the Prime Minister's refusing to set out a timetable to stand down. And planned strikes on the London Underground this week have been called off. Tube drivers were due to walk out tomorrow and Thursday.
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12: Burnley's interim head coach, Michael Jackson's, criticised people who've written off their chances of getting a result at Arsenal tonight, even though they're already relegated. The club can play a huge role in the Premier League title race if they take points from the leaders.
6: For me, it's like the outcome's already decided in everyone else's eyes, but I think for us, we've got to go there with some belief and have a go.
12: Liverpool is set to pay tribute to the departing Mo Salah and Andy Robertson during their final Premier League game of the season on Sunday. The match against Brentford will be the pair's last for the club. And Ollie Lawrence hasn't been included in England's rugby union squad for a three-day training camp ahead of the summer's Nations Championship. Steve Borthwick's side begin their campaign against South Africa in July.
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12: Any showers easing across eastern areas tonight, rain turning heavy in the west and spreading overnight too. That's the latest. I'm Alex Richardson.
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14: Absolute Radio Travel. N8 westbound's busy near Glasgow. It's partially blocked at junction 15, but just on the exit slip road, there's a broken down vehicle. It is causing congestion. The M6, Thirlwall Viaduct, northbound side, junction 20 to 21 through Cheshire. It's looking slow. There's an obstruction on that northbound side. M4 westbound, partially blocked by a collision. It's by junction 23A, the Mega Services turning. Very busy though, it's looking slow. And the M25 clockwise, still very slow, but there was a collision just after junction 18 for Chorleywood. I'm Nick Arkell.
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13: M8 westbound's busy near Glasgow. It's partially blocked at junction 15, but just on the exit slip road, there's a broken down vehicle. It is causing congestion. The M6 Thirlwall Viaduct northbound side, junction 20 to 21 through Cheshire. It's looking slow. There's an obstruction on that northbound side. M4 westbound, partially blocked by a collision. It's by junction 23A. The Mega services turning. Very busy though. It's looking slow. And the M25 clockwise, still very slow, where there was a collision just after junction 18 for Chorleywood. I'm Nick Arkell.
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13: Traffic on the M25 clockwise is stopped by a collision junction 24 to 25. Completely stopped, stationary there, and also it's looking busy on the M6. Thirlwall Viaduct is partially blocked by an obstruction junction 20 through to 21, coming up through Cheshire over the viaduct. Busy as well on the M5 northbound through Somerset, junction 24 to 23 near Bridgewater and Taunton. Two lanes are closed by vehicle fire. M27 eastbound is restricted with a broken down vehicle, junction 7. That's the latest. I'm Nick Arkell.
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5: Hi, my name is Brett and my mum is 59 years old. She lives in Upminster and she loves Volkswagen Beetles, pugs and Whisper Chocolate. But what's my mum's name?
2: Interesting.
0: Did say they were scant facts.
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5: 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She lives in Upminster and she loves Volkswagen Beetles, pugs and Whisper Chocolate. 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
0: Volkswagen Beetles and pugs.
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0: Now, is she A, Linda, B, Carol or C, Pam? 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We'll give you 5 minutes. 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
9: QE2 bridge is stopped by a police incident, so traffic is completely stopped on the M25 clockwise approaching from the Essex side. The M5 northbound is restricted by recovery of a vehicle fire and an oil spillage through Somerset, closing two lanes from junction 24 to 23. The M56 eastbound is partially blocked near Chester, junction 10 through to 9, very slow with an obstruction there, and it's busy on the M6 Thirlwall Viaduct nearby, junction 20 through to 21 away from the M56, that's partially blocked by an obstruction. I'm Nick Arkell.
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0: Hey, it's great to have you company on this Monday evening. It's Absolute Radio. It's home time.
1: Good old Pam. Pam winning for Rich.
0: What a cracking mum name that is.
1: A great mum name.
0: Pam.
1: And no doubt, more to meet as the week goes on. Speaking of more, on the way after six, more presentation chat. Who did you meet presenting you with medals? And plus, Yellowstone fans, Kelly Riley and Cole Hauser. They play Beth and Rip. Massive show. New spin-off, Dutton Ranch, is now streaming. They'll be on the show after six as well.
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7: The top stories this hour. Scotland's First Minister John Swinney says he's ready to make football pitch invasions a criminal offence. Fans stormed the field before the final whistle had been blown as Celtic secured the league title at the weekend. The First Minister's also slamming disorder in Glasgow, where police were injured.
21: I will consider those proposals around making it a criminal offence to be part of a pitch invasion. There are obviously measures that can be taken forward as part of the review of football banning orders.
7: The Greater Manchester Mayor says he thinks Britain's been on the wrong path for 40 years. Andy Burnham hopes to be Labour's candidate in the Makerfield by-election, which could provide him with a route back to Parliament to challenge for the party leadership. He's been speaking in Leeds today.
22: I know why I'm standing. I know what I'm offering. I know what my party has offered in the past has simply not been good enough.
7: No leadership challenge has yet been triggered and the Prime Minister's refusing to set out a timetable to stand down. And planned strikes in the London Underground this week have been called off. Tube drivers were due to walk out tomorrow and Thursday.
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7: Burnley's interim head coach, Michael Jackson's, criticised people who've written off their chances of getting a result at Arsenal tonight, even though they're already relegated. The club can play a huge role in the Premier League title race if they take points from the leaders.
24: For me, it's like the outcome's already decided in everyone else's eyes, but I think for us, we've got to go there with some belief and have a go.
7: Liverpool is set to pay tribute to the departing Mo Salah and Andy Robertson during their final Premier League game of the season on Sunday. The match against Brentford will be the pair's last for the club. And Ollie Lawrence hasn't been included in England's rugby union squad for a three-day training camp ahead of this summer's Nations Championship. Steve Borthwick's side begin their campaign against South Africa in July.
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7: Any showers easing across eastern areas tonight, rain turning heavy in the west and spreading overnight too. That's the latest. I'm Alex Richardson.
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0: Bush and Richie here with Home Time on a Monday. What a start to the show it's been. What a start to the week. Don't forget tomorrow, Paul White, a.k.a. The Big Show, the wrestler, is back on the show to talk about wrestling again with us guys. I think he knows that we've got potential wrestling careers ahead of us.
1: Obviously why he's coming back
0: in. So if you love your wrestling, don't miss tomorrow's Home Time.
1: Now, by that thought process, obviously Beth and Rip from Yellowstone see me as a bit of a cowboy and want me on Dutton Ranch, which is why you'll hear that chat shortly.
0: This is a programme I know nothing about.
1: You're missing out.
0: I know nothing about it.
1: Yellowstone is amazing. It's now finished. And this spin-off show, Dutton Ranch, which features the two main characters, really.
0: You
1: should get into Yellowstone's amazing.
0: I'm on the lookout for a new program, so maybe this could be it.
1: That's my recommendation. Some of these stories of awards presented by celebrities have got nothing to do with the thing they're presenting have been fantastic. Janie, Trainee of the Year nomination at the National Construction College, received from Chris Akabusi.
0: Amazing. What an effervescent character he is. Donna from Coventry says, guys, in my running days, I've had the pleasure to be presented with a medal by Mary Peters and Daley Thompson.
1: Wow.
0: And in my football days, I've been presented a trophy by none other than Steve Bull of Wolves.
1: Legend.
0: There wants to be. 8:12:15 for your comments.
1: You could be our next Wednesday winner of £400,000. It's Mega May. 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
0: Or you can call us 03434 156 317. 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You've got to be 18 or over to play. The lines close then 5 p.m. on Wednesday. Then someone will win the lot. 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
2: Guilty. And while ovens rule at roasting,
1: the pan is king of noodling.
2: Whether it's pad thai, yakisoba or laksa, finding that perfect texture is a bottomless noodle rabbit hole.
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2: Bingo! 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
8: Absolute Radio Travel. QE2 bridge is stopped by a police incident, so traffic is completely stopped on the M25 clockwise approaching from the Essex side. The M5 northbound is restricted by recovery of a vehicle fire and an oil spillage through Somerset, closing two lanes from junction 24 to 23. The M56 eastbound is partially blocked near Chester, junction 10 through to 9, very slow with an obstruction there. And it's busy on the M6 Thirlwall Viaduct nearby, junction 20 through to 21 away from the M56. That's partially blocked by an obstruction. I'm Nick Arkell.
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0: 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More of my chat as I fanboy with Beth and Rip from Yellowstone about the new Dutton Ranch spin-off on the way shortly.
1: There's three of them in that relationship. In the meantime, though, what about last night? Felix White is a singer, songwriter, and guitarist from the Maccabees. He's our brand new Sunday night show host on Absolute Radio. 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Catch up with the Felix White Show in demand on Rayo right now. And he's back again this coming Sunday night from 10 on Absolute Radio.
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6: A282 bridge is closed, hence the M25 has only got two lanes each way. All traffic is using the Dartford tunnels currently to get around that closure. Traffic on the M57 northbound is diverted. Junction 2 through to 4 is blocked by a collision near to Liverpool, and the M56 eastbound is blocked near Chester. Junction 10 through to 9 away from Chester out towards the M6, a collision causing stationary traffic. The M5 northbound is backing up through Somerset. Junction 24 to 23, two lanes are closed by recovery of a vehicle that was on fire. I'm Nick Arkell.
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0: Well, there you have it. Final song of the night here on Home Time. And what a night it has been.
1: What a night it has been. We return tomorrow with the big show, a.k.a. Paul White.
0: Always a lovely man.
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18: The top stories this hour. Andy Burnham says he wants to return to Westminster to change Labour. The Greater Manchester Mayor is hoping to become Labour's candidate in the upcoming Makerfield by-election. Speaking in Leeds today, he says Britain's been on the wrong path for 40 years.
19: Why should people have faith in the ability of politics to do anything?
18: Keir Starmer denies his leadership's over and says he'll not set out a timetable to stand down. Channel 4's removed all previous seasons of Married at First Sight UK from its streaming platforms. The broadcaster says it follows serious allegations of wrongdoing against a small group of contributors. It denies failures in welfare protocols and an external review has been carried out. The Scottish Government's considering making it a criminal offence for football fans to invade the pitch. Following the scenes at the end of Celtic's title decider, John Swinney's told us the move's being considered as part of a review of football banning orders. The First Minister's also condemned violent scenes in Glasgow.
9: The violence that was experienced at the Tron Gate by members of the public and by the police, particularly the attack on the police when they were attending to an individual facing a medical emergency, is completely and utterly unacceptable.
18: Absolute Radio Sport. Arsenal boss Mikel Arteta's backed fans to be their 12th man against Burnley in the Premier League tonight. They're chasing the two victories needed to win their first top flight title in 22 years. Arteta says the atmosphere tonight can make a big difference.
16: When the stadium provides that level of energy, of passion, of optimism, playing every single action with the team, when we have the ball with us, in every element they live the game like that. The value of that is just infinite.
18: Jose Mourinho is on the verge of a return to Real Madrid after agreeing a two-year contract with the club. And Bath centre Ollie Lawrence hasn't been included in England's rugby union squad for a three-day training camp ahead of this summer's Nations Championship.
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18: Any showers easing across eastern areas tonight, rain turning heavy in the west and spreading overnight too. That's the latest. I'm Alex Richardson.

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1: Good evening. How you doing? Cheers to Bush and Richie. Danielle Perry here. This is my evening show every single weekday night at 7. We launch into the night with 30 minutes non-stop of indie anthems. So still to come, music from Doves, The Manistee Preachers, The Killers, Blondie and Jamie T.

The Bouncy Preachers and Motorcycle Emptiness on the show tonight. Hopefully you caught Ben Burrell's brilliant documentary last night, all about Everything Must Go, their iconic fourth album. If you didn't, more details later, how to listen back. But essentially, Rayo is your new best friend. All right, onwards. And this band, Doves, they had such musicality, such rousing choruses, but really cool energy as well, right? This is Pounding.

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It's The Killers and Mr. Brightside on Absolute Radio tonight, 25 minutes past seven this beautiful Monday evening. That is the song that just never goes away. I mean, they must be thrilled. What a way to start your musical career. It's pretty good. All right, two more from me. Jamie T, as promised, after this. Blondie's on the phone.

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1: If you got the money, I think it would be funny, uh-oh, to take your girl, spend a bit of your cash for me, 'cause then she might be happy.

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0: on here, uh-oh. 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
1: If you listen to that in headphones, you can hear loads of stuff going on in the background. It's kind of interesting. Jamie T, If You Got The Money on Absolute Radio tonight. 30 minutes non-stop of indie anthems. We started with The Lars, Into The Enemy, The Manuscript Preachers, Doves, Ash, The Killers, Blondie, and finally Jamie T. It's a wonderful way to start a night, isn't it? Anyway, what are we soundtracking? What on earth is going on in your world? We would love to hear. 81215 is the text. We're right here with Nirvana on the way. No Khan, and we'll do Foo Fighters, new one too, all before 8 o'clock.
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1: 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The piercing whine of a megaphone turning on. 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

It's Nirvana and Lithium on Absolute Radio tonight at 20 to 8 and at the Kooks. It was a shame, wasn't it? The Kooks had to cancel their show at the Great Escape Festival 2026, which was the weekend just gone. They're going to do this great big 20th anniversary of Inside In, Inside Out, if you can believe that, 20 years. But sadly, they had to pull out because of various reasons. But rescheduled shows all listed on their website right now if you fancy. But yeah, it was a shame. It's where it all started. They lived in Brighton. You know, Inside In, Inside Out was like an institution. They played the first ever Great Escape, so that was what was going to happen. But you know, things change, plans change, sometimes for the better, so we'll see. All right, onwards we roll. We've got the latest one here from Noah Kahan. I wanted to play called The Great Divide. You can see me chatting to Noah up on our YouTube channel right now. He was very lovely and his eyes lit up when I asked him what guitar was his favourite. Just couldn't stop beaming.

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1: 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Join us from 6.

Travis and Sing on the show tonight. Going to play the latest one from Foo Fighters up next. They were one of the first bands we gave you the chance to win to go and see for free as part of 10 weeks of tickets. This is our annual 2.5 month giveaway for some of the best shows of 2026. You could go and see some of this stuff for free, as I said. So all this week on the Dave Berry Breakfast Show, your chance to win your passes to go and see Wet Leg. We also have tickets for Mumford & Sons, Hometown with Bush and Richie, so they're back tomorrow from 4. Or if you fancy seeing an absolutely iconic institution that is Kraftwerk, head online to absoluteradio.co.uk right now.

0: Latest one from Foo Fighters, caught in the echo as ever. It's thunderous, isn't it? In its arrival and departure. It's like this huge, massive kind of juggernaut train just pulling into a station and like, we're off. Anyway, after eight, I wanted to revel in the noughties a little bit, if that's all right with you, because I have a headline to share. And also, I'd love to know which bands from the noughties you'd love to still be around today. So we'll open up the lines for that. But if you're keen, if you've only got a few minutes before you start work or something, or start putting the kids to bed, 8-12-15 is the number. Please do that. We're right here. And we still also have my track of the week, which is new stuff from the brilliant Beck as well. So we'll do it. Danielle Perry's evening show rolls on after eight.
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It's Weezer and Buddy Holly on Absolute Radio tonight. That was 1994, actually, that came out. But if we fast forward 6 years or so and find ourselves in the noughties, by the way, you can always sort of revel in that decade. We've got a whole radio station dedicated to that, Absolute Radio Noughties. You can listen to that on Rayo or via your smart speaker, whatever you fancy. But for the music news tonight, there is a band sort of returning 20 years later after their noughties chapter. More details coming just before nine. But I thought we'd sort of look back to that hallowed kind of 10 years and some of the bands that really stood out from that time that I wish I could still see what they were doing in 2026. Wouldn't you love to see what the White Stripes are up to right now? Or the Postal Service, they were great. They went on to focus on other projects like Death Cab for Cutie, also brilliant, but the Postal Service were excellent. Audio Slave, them Crooked Vultures, you know, all those bands. Who from the noughties would you still love to see going right now and just seeing what they came up with? Let me know. 81215 is a text. And we'll do this now from Sam Fender, People Watching on Absolute Radio.

0: That is Alien and Farm with their take on Smooth Criminal on Absolute Radio tonight. I always used to think about the guy that did the yelping throughout that. After a long tour, it must have been quite hoarse. And I say that as someone who is clearly losing their voice the longer this show goes on this evening. But there we go. The music will carry us through, I'm sure. Now, I don't know if you heard The Breakfast Show this morning with Dave Berry and the gang, but I nearly spat out my coffee when they were doing this phone-in. And it was one of the weirdest ones I've ever heard on that show. And they start the phrase, "Is it weird that?" And they had listener Paul call up the show and he wanted to know, are you ready for this? If you're eating, put down your knife and fork. He wanted to know if it was weird that he used to eat the peeling sunburn off his brother's back. I don't even know how to follow that with anything apart from you can listen back to the whole call on Raya right now and they all return 6 a.m. tomorrow morning. All right, in the meantime, we have my track of the week and it's new from Beck. It's brilliant. It's on the way.
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Success out of No Doubt on Absolute Radio this evening. Time now for my track of the week, and it comes from Beck, who never seems to miss a beat, does he? Everything he puts out is just so considered, and it's either just very, very cool or it's very wholesome. And this song falls into the former category, actually. It's a very beautiful record. And he says of it, it's called Ride Lonesome. He says it was a bit of a lonely time. It was one of those times in your life when you're taking things in, where you've been and where you're going. You know, when you're going through difficult things, often you have to get through it yourself. Just have to move forward through whatever landscape of your life and circumstances you find yourself in. Let's hit play on this most beautiful of records. I really like it. This is Ride Lonesome. It's new from Beck.

0: It's Morissette and Head Over Feet on the show this evening. Alanis will be headlining State Fair Festival this summertime, which is coming around really, really quick, actually, alongside the Kings of Leon are going to be there. The Lumineers as well, Katie Tunstall, Skunk Anansie, Jack Severetti, Razor Light, loads more. If you want details and tickets, please do head online to absoluteradio.co.uk/tickets. I've been told also that there will be multi-award-winning wood-fired chef James Peck of Ember there, Racks City ribs and more. So, you know, a festival for all the senses and occasions. As I said, tickets and details up online right now. Florence and the Machine lined up. We'll do some Bryan Adams and Royal Bloods up next.
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out of Royal Blood. They said at the end of 2025 they're looking forward to seeing everyone soon. So we're still waiting. I mean, where we're at, we're mid-May, so surely any time now, or maybe it'll be in the autumn, you know, when back to school in September starts, there's loads of headlines of bands returning, etc. So we'll watch this space. Up next, entertainment and music news. But first, there's always time for Florence.

0: This is Absolute Radio with Danielle Perry. We're talking about bands from the noughties and those that we'd wish we could sort of have a little sort of crystal ball as to what they would be writing now. Be interesting, right? Like the White Stripes, etc. And I said that off the back of this headline for tonight's music news that Forward Russia, do you remember them? They are to reunite for 2027 UK tour to celebrate 20 years of their cult classic debut, Give Me a Wall. They were from Leeds. They were huge indie stars, Forward Russia. 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How about that? So if you're a fan of everything that went down in the noughties, I'm sure you came across Forward Russia. You can check their website for more on that. And indeed, check ours for all your latest music news. Absoluteradio.co.uk.
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2: This is

Thunderstruck on Absolute Radio tonight. Out of Gossip and Primal Scream. If you're just joining us, it's Danielle Perry's evening show. Will she, I mean, talk about teasing you over the link, keeping you listening for longer. Will she make it to the end of the show before her voice disappears? We will wait and see. Anyway, let's play the latest one now from Kasabian. They've got a huge date coming up at Transmit Festival this summer. It looks great, actually. They are going to be headlining the Saturday night. The Snuts also playing. Loyal Khanna, who's excellent, and The Last Dinner Party too. English Teacher will be there. And on the Friday nights, Richard Ashcroft and Wolf Alice and Nile Rodgers and Chic too. So exciting stuff. Tickets on sale now from our ticket store, which is absoluteradio.co.uk/tickets. As promised, they're new from Kasabian. This is Great Pretender.

0: Fatboy Slim, right here, right now on Absolute Radio tonight. Do you remember when his daughter made her DJ debut at the end? I think she was 10, under the name Fat Girl Slim. And I think it was in COVID, if my memory serves me correctly. They did like a live stream DJ set, and then she went and DJed alongside her dad at Camp Bestival the following summer or something. But yes, quite cool, isn't it? Just doing work experience with my old man, DJing like a main stage or something. Must be coming up to that time of year, I think, if maybe you have kids who've just taken SATs, maybe they're doing work experience, etc., or anything like that. So if they are, it's been a stressful time, I'm sure. Hope it all went well. All right, still to come, Lenny Kravitz on the way, the Cortinas and Prince. It's Absolute Radio.
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And Fly Away on Absolute Radio tonight. Gunnersbury Park, huge show this summer. If you fancy tickets, they are still available on our website right now. Let's talk about the Cortinas. Now, last night on the evening show, we played the new one from DMAs, and they toured a lot with the band, and their latest single is called Heaton Park, which we said must be a nod to when they played together at Heaton Park back in the day. Anyway, the Cortinas are back. They, back in, was last month, wasn't it? Released a kind of best of, very best of the Cortinas, a collection. God Bless the Band, it's called. And this is taken from it. So let's hit play on The Luckiest Man Alive, new from the Cortinas on Absolute Radio.

tell you, there's something else. The afterworld. A world of never-ending happiness. You can always see the sun. Day or night.

0: This era of Prince just really sounds like big arena shows. So exciting. I don't know if you remember the first show you went to. My first was Michael Jackson, and I saw him play Wembley, I think it was, in 1993, the Dangerous Tour. And part of that tour, when he sang Man in the Mirror at the end, was that he flew off the stage with a jetpack, and I was totally convinced. I was saying to my mum, you know, he can do everything. He's amazing. He can dance like that and he can fly. And she was like, Danielle, I don't think any sort of health policy or life insurance would cover him to do just that. But I was so taken by it all. Anyway, Prince and that arena show vibe and the intrigue surrounding that artist still feels really profound, doesn't it? We put together recently a Prince Party playlist on Rayo. If you want to go and check that out, because I don't know, when you look back at some of those performances, they were immaculate. So have a listen. Do please. Rayo, you can Bluetooth in your car. You can do all sorts. It's completely free, so you are more than welcome. All right, still to come, a couple more from me, including Coldplay, and we'll do something for The Boss as well. I think taking us up to 10 o'clock.
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On Absolute Radio this evening. Right, that is it from me, Danielle Perry. Nearly one more to go. My voice is just about held up. I can only apologise for that. I think it's a hot honey and lemon evening for me after this. Jay Lawrence, though, with you on the way from 10 o'clock.

0: So good Charlotte on Absolute Radio. So hopefully I'll see you tomorrow night from 7. You never know with a profession like this. Actually, that's probably quite a good phone-in for some point, isn't it? Things that have gone really badly for your specific profession, hence my current predicament. Anyway, have a lovely rest of the night. Jay's on the way next. 30 minutes non-stop of indie anthems coming your way. Have a good one. See you tomorrow.
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17: I honestly don't think there's many better things to do on a Monday night than do half an hour of just massive indie tunes. I'm Jay Lawrence. Thank you very much to Danielle Perry, by the way. Hope your voice gets a little bit better, Danielle. Rest up. A bit lemon and ginger, that's what you need. All right, indie banger after indie banger for the next half an hour. We'll do one of the biggest Britpop bands, full stop, straight after this from the Arctic Monkeys.

When it comes to indie bands, the indie bangers, I'm not really sure that you can start a lot better. Let's be honest, you can't really. Potentially two of the most influential bands of the 90s and noughties right there, Arctic Monkeys and then Blur, there's no other way. This is a half an hour indie disco on Absolute Radio. I'm Jay Lawrence, and we're going to crack on with the indiness, and we're the band that I was obsessed with, am obsessed with, and this is the song that really kicked off that whole obsession. The Indie Disco with Catfish and the Bottlemen, Kathleen.

this is almost a head to the dance floor and in your disco and have a literal dance. That's how it sort of feels. Listen to The Clash, Rock the Casbah. It's Absolute Radio. I'm Jay Lawrence, and we are doing an indie banger. And then once we're done with one indie banger, we keep on going for half an hour. Should we do a completely different kind of song, right? But a band that almost owned the late noughties, to be honest with you. They would headline like anything. They would, I mean, in terms of like any big festival they could headline. You couldn't get like too big a festival. It takes a lot for a band to create multiple songs that just live on their own, and you don't even need to be a fan of the band, of the genre, of the music, and you still will know a lot of the words to the song because they are just that big. And that's what Kings of Leon managed to do in the late noughties. Kings of Leon, Use Somebody. It's Absolute Radio.

I just followed this social media page, and it was basically, all it did was every single week would tell you how many copies of Place Your Hands had sold every single week in the UK. Loads. 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This is Half an Hour Indie Disco on Absolute Radio. I'm Jay Lawrence. There's a couple more left of the Indie Disco, and this one is a pure summer anthem. And also, I kind of, when you think about it, kind of different to a lot of stereophonic stuff, but this one almost feels like it's got so much hope, it's got so much energy, and yes, it reeks of summer to me. Stereophonics, Dakota.

This is just one of those riffs that sort of embeds itself in the back of your brain, and you find yourself just like singing along to it on the way to work. Charlatans, one to another, I am speaking out of experience. And that was a half an hour indie disco to kick off the show. I hope you are feeling nice and sweaty like you would usually do after half an hour at an indie disco. Indie banger after indie banger. We do it three times a day, actually, here at Absolute Radio. We do it at 1 p.m. We do it at 7 p.m. We do it at 10 p.m. as well. So, of course, tomorrow we are back in action with three indie discos. All right, I'm Jay Lawrence. How are we? We good? Lovely to hear. Let's do some new music, sort of, from Graham Coxon. He's re-releasing, releasing in the first place, an album from 2011. This one's off of it. Graham Coxon, Billy Says.

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0: All right, I'm Jay Lawrence. Yeah. I was going to say, do you know what? A little bit earlier on, I was like, yeah, Arsenal's so close to winning the Premier League now because they beat Burnley 1-0, only 3 points away. And then I've got a screen in front of me. I've got the news and something flashed up. And it said breaking news. I thought, oh, breaking news. What's it, breaking news? Is it something depressing? It was football related. And I have to be honest, I did a little squeal when I read it that Man City are preparing for Pep Guardiola to leave the club. And in fact, I have read elsewhere that Enzo Maresca, the former Chelsea manager, looks like he's going to be taking over. I did an even bigger squeal when I read that. Squeals on squeals. That's what football news gets to me. That's what it does, that's what it does. All right, brand new Rolling Stones on the way after Sam Fender.
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1: All right. It's Absolute Radio. All right, I'm Jay, and I am going to play some new music from the Rolling Stones, which sounds quite fun, doesn't it? It's a great sentence there, isn't it? New music from the Rolling Stones. I feel really dumb when I talk about seeing them live as well, because I've seen them once, right? I saw them a few years ago, and I was like, all right, well, you know, everyone's saying how good they can be. Everyone's saying, like, Mick Jagger's like an unbelievable front man. Yeah, all right, well, it's all right, Mick, let's see what you're like. Yeah, he was like, well, good. Like, feel a bit of an idiot. He was probably the best front man I've ever seen, so... Yeah, humbling. Let's do some new music from the Rolling Stones. New record, Foreign Tongues, is out in July, and the number of people that are on it as, like, guests are crazy. You've got Chad Smith, you've got Steve Winwood, you've got a bloke called Paul McCartney, you've got Robert Smith on it as well from The Cure. Robert Smith, who was literally just hanging out at the same studio, coincidentally, as the Rolling Stones were when they were making this album, and Mick Jagger, who he'd never met before, Mick Jagger just went, oh, well, that's you here. Come and appear on the record. It's the Stones in the Stars.

0: 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Off of the brand new Stones record being released in a couple of months' time. I mentioned, didn't I, that Chad Smith off of the Red Hot Chili Peppers, he's going to be featuring in it. And speaking of the Chili's drummer, he appeared on Saturday Night Live on Saturday night, unsurprisingly. So Will Ferrell was hosting the TV show. And so they do this monologue at the beginning. So everyone's clapping because Will Ferrell's going to, like, you know, walk in. And then Chad Smith comes up and basically is like, hello, you know, welcome. I'm happy to be here. And Will Ferrell comes up and it's just like, no, it's me. Now, if you don't know what Chad Smith looks like, he looks like Will Ferrell. That's the joke. You can see them side by side dressed as in exactly the same suit over at absoluteradio.co.uk, and you'll see what I mean. Corner shop on the way in the next 20 minutes. Let's get on somebody as well. It was just at Absolute Radio the other day, actually. One of the biggest bands of the last 20 years.
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0: 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Sounds which matter.
1: A knock at your door. 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He's done it again.
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you believe it's been 20 years since Eyes Open from Snow Patrol? An outrageous, outrageous album. And Gary Lightbody of Snow Patrol joined Claire Sturgis yesterday morning, actually, on Absolute Radio to talk about that anniversary. He spoke a little bit about his favourite ever Snow Patrol song, what artist he would love to collaborate with in the future as well. You can listen to Gary Lightbody and Sturge right now on the Rayo app. What I would say about Gary Lightbody is that he is a talker. In the best possible way, right? He is really fun to talk to. I interviewed him a couple of years ago, right? And it was meant to be, I think it was meant to be like half an hour we were meant to speak to him, right? And this was, I was doing it from home and he was wherever he was and it was via the internet. I think I spoke with him for like an hour and a half and I had my phone on Do Not Disturb and I was realised that producer Tom, who worked here at the time, was texting me being like, can you wrap up? Can you wrap up, please? No, I can't. Sorry, Tom. I'm enjoying this too much. Lovely man is Gary Lightbody. All right, I'm Jay Lawrence. This is Absolute Radio. Brand new music from The Strokes. Going shopping.

0: 10 Weeks of Tickets returns tomorrow morning on the Dave Berry Breakfast Show, by the way. The brilliant Wet Leg, who are exceptional live. Do you fancy winning tickets to go see them in Leeds, Manchester or London? You have to play a game of Wetter Leg to win them, though. You have to play a game of Wetter Leg. On Home Time with Push and Richie tomorrow, you can win tickets to go see Mumford & Sons in Finsbury Park. But if you're like, oh, yeah, but I don't want to wait till tomorrow. All right. You can win tickets to Kraftwerk if you go over to absoluteradio.co.uk right now. Okay, Foster the People on the way in a second. Straight after Foster the People is, in my mind, the rock hip-hop collaboration. 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
2: The

I went to pick up my wife the other day from her sister's hen do. No, not the hen do. What's that? No, not the hen do. What's the other one? Baby shower. They're different things. Anyway, one of her friends comes up to me, gives me a hug and says, lovely to see you again, which is a really nice thing to do, isn't it? It's a really nice thing to do. And you know, it was lovely to see her again, except I don't think I'd met her before in my life. My wife actually said, and introduced me, like, this is my husband, Jay. And then this lady said, yeah, I know. You know, we've met. I don't know. Did we? I got no idea. Problem is when someone says, we've met, you can't be like, you can't react that way, can you? You can't say, I don't remember. Can you remind me of when the... You just have to say, yeah, of course we have. And in fact, you know, the annoying thing is that I did get her name actually the other day and I've still really forgotten it. So it's going to be fun the next time I meet her. I have...

0: 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If you are not a fan of hearing the same song over and over and over again, well, first of all, neither are we. We all just don't like it. It's annoying. You know, like when you're in the car for ages and you hear one song and then like 90 minutes later, the same song plays and you're like, can we just not? Can we not, everybody? Can we not? So we don't do that. We don't repeat any songs 9 to 5 every single weekday. And if you don't believe us, let us prove it to you. 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Kasabian on the way. 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

Sabian and Underdog. It's Absolute Radio. This is where real music matters. We are coming now up to, is it 2 years or 3 years since I saw Kasabian play at Kendall Calling. They headlined it, and Serge walks out on stage with a glorious, colourful jacket. And I think to myself, maybe I could pull that off. Maybe I could wear that. So then I go and buy myself a glorious, colourful jacket. I have never worn this jacket. I keep saying to my wife, oh, how about today? Should I wear it today? And she's like, nah, maybe tomorrow. And then the next day, I say the same thing. And the same thing. Still got the tags on. It's got the tags on. What am I doing?

0: All right, let's welcome Tuesday the 19th of May 2026 together, shall we? Let's walk into the unknown, hand in hand, as I play in the next 20 minutes the emo anthem and the Magistrate Preachers.
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3: 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I'm Jay Lawrence. 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The emo anthem on the way after this.

Sugar Ray on Absolute Radio, where real music matters. Played a bit of Manic Street Preachers, of course, with Everything Must Go. Do you know it's the 30th anniversary of that record from the Manics? 30 years. Oh! Makes you feel a bit ill inside. Ben Burrell was celebrating that 30th anniversary of that record with a special documentary all about it. It features the likes of Miranda Sawyer, the journalist, Mike Hedges, who produced the record, James Dean Bradfield, who is literally the Manics' lead singer, but most importantly, it features Absolute Radio's Andy Bush. Listen to Everything Must Go, celebrating the Manic Street Preachers' iconic fourth album. It's on demand in the Rayo app right now. Sorry, Andy.

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0: Dave Berry is back from six, by the way. And on yesterday's Dave Berry Breakfast Show, it was a weird one. Not going to lie to you, it was a weird one. They were even speaking about weird things that you do. Listener Paul, I can't believe I'm going to say this. Listener Paul wanted to know if it was weird that he... Oh, actually, I don't know if I can say this. This makes me feel a bit sick. Listener Paul wanted to know if it was weird that he used to eat the peeling sunburn off his brother's back. What?
1: Well, at first, he didn't know I was doing it. He didn't know I was eating it. I used to just put them on the floor, and he'd turn around every so often, and he'd just turn around and say, what are you doing? And I just said, some of your skin.
2: What the hell?
3: It's the use of the word chewing that's got me.
0: Yeah, I feel a little bit sick now. I apologise. I'm really sorry. I feel a bit sick. If you missed it and you want to catch up with the entire call, first of all, why? Second of all, you can. It is on the Dave Berry Breakfast Show on Rayo. And he's back, of course, from six this morning. Hey, you

0: was listening to a documentary actually about Oasis earlier on today, and I was listening to how it kind of started in a way with the Stone Roses and Liam Gallagher realizing that he just wanted to be up on stage and be that front man after watching Ian Brown do it and sort of have the crowd in the palm of his hand. And I think it's fair to say that Liam did all right in himself in his career. Stone Roses, I Want to Be Adored on Absolute Radio. Queen on the way in a second, and then a band that I'm seeing on Sunday or Saturday. No, I think it's Sunday.
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All right, let's do a song from Blossoms, shall we? Headlining Neighbourhood Weekender on Sunday, and I am very excited about it. Richard Ashcroft is going to be there. Blossoms cast, Shed 7, Razorlight, who else? I forgot, Kaiser Chiefs. I mean, the lineup is stacked. It is a really good lineup, and I'm really excited about being there. If you're going, come and say hello. Also, you can be there if you don't have tickets already. So it's Neighbourhood Weekender, basically the first festival of summer, in my opinion, and one that kicks off summer. It's in Warrington. It is this coming weekend. Tickets are at absoluteradio.co.uk/tickets. How about a bit of Blossoms? New music from them. Joke About Divorce.

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1: 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A polite warning of impending danger. 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

0: 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A seagull squawking.
1: Oi! 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
1: That

0: All right, that's it from me. I'm Jay Lawrence. What a joy, what a joy, what a Monica joy. I'll be back 10 tonight. I'll be doing a half an hour in your disco to kick off the show, so I'll see you then. It will be fun, I promise. Days back from six, but you've got the beautiful Dan Noble with a lovely head of hair up next. It is gorgeous. And in the next 20 minutes, he's got new music from Noah Kahan. Oh, a bit of jam as well.
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I hope you're doing well. 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